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2: 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Coming up, we have got the legend, Ice Cube. 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
1: Come on, yay, yay.
0: Yes, sir. Ice Cube. I got to ask you about this, Cube. There was unconfirmed reports that Chris Tucker is going to be in the new Friday. Now, this story came out last week. We talked about it a little bit. Can you shed some light? Can you talk about it? Are we working on getting Chris Tucker into Last Friday?
2: Yeah, we're talking to him all the time. So, you know, we want him to commit. But, you know, we definitely, you know, got Smokey in the Last Friday.
0: You got to have Smokey in the Last Friday.
2: Got yeah, yeah, I mean, we've been wanting to have him in every Friday. So it's no different with this one.
0: Yeah, that's got to be the role that kind of follows Chris Tucker everywhere. Like, I feel like he can't go anywhere without hearing about, 100%. Like, yo, Smokey, like, this is...
2: Yeah, I mean, I think it's one of his most beloved roles. Everybody loves Smokey. And he should definitely bring him back to life.
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1: 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We in the People's Mix right now. 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
1: 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All right, first things first, though, let's kick things off with some new music right now. 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
0: 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We're rolling inside the people's mix. Shout out to that boy DJ Sam I Am. Let's get into some new music right now. It's on the Bubak Cab Show. 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
2: 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We got the best of the Bootleg Kev Show rolling, man, coming up next hour. The best of the no cap news. Plus, don't forget, tomorrow, we're gonna have French Montana on the show and Little Yachty checking in, man. So make sure you tune into that. All right, the no cap news on the way, y'all. Keep it locked.

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5: Time for the No Cap News. James, tell us about this trans dog woman lady.
6: It's a trans species. She identifies as a dog for most of her life, and she was in front of a grocery store, and she was doing what she does best, acting like a dog, and an actual pit bull came up on her and attacked her. She escaped with minor injuries, but she did have to go to the hospital.
5: You know what? This is karma.
6: The dog said, oh, you gonna F around and find out. This is what we do.
5: I also would like to point out, this is a crazy person who should not be let out of her house. Let alone be let in public forums, like hanging out in front of a grocery store. If I was walking in to a Kroger or Ralph's, whatever, I'm going into the grocery store and there's some lady outside acting like a dog, I am
6: She's on all fours.
5: The police will be called.
6: What are you going to do to this trans dog person?
5: This is not I'm not going to do anything. I'm going to call the cops and say, there's a crazy person who might be on some substances in front of the grocery store. Like, what are we doing?
6: First of all, this proves your ignorance and you're a speciesist, because you need to call animal control, not the police.
5: See, this is 2026, ladies and gentlemen. That's where we are, just so you know. So, I just got called a speciist. I don't even know what to say. Anyway,
6: you better respect it, bro. Spike gonna bite you. Watch when she get out the animal vet. She coming for you.
7: There you have it, man. Shout out to James. All right, look, we got the Daily Hate coming up next. Keep it locked.
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Jamming 95.7 San Diego's Hip Hop and Throwbacks. How we feeling, man? June is almost over, right? My name is Chino, stepping in ready to take care of you as we approach this 4th of July weekend. What can I do to make your Tuesday night better? Let's make it happen.

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Hit me.

Jay-Z right there. It's Jammin' 95.7 San Diego's Hip Hop and Throwbacks. I know Jay-Z has got, you know, a few different merch items celebrating the 30th anniversary of his first album, Reasonable Doubt. He's got those shows, you know, a lot of people talking about we might get a new album from him. We might actually get a tour. I know there's a stop at SoFi Stadium, too. I looked at those prices and I'm like, eh, just like, you know, the vinyl at Target was like $30 or $40. That's crazy to me, man. I don't know, bro. Like, I'd rather just stream it. I'll be good.

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homies getting rich, rich. 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

I got homies that are in Arizona right now complaining about the temperature. I'm like, man, Kylie, come through. Dago's waiting on you, bro. It's beautiful in San Diego right now. Saying, Gemma 95.7, Snoop, Nate, Warren G,

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1: All right, so tomorrow morning on Tino Go Chino Radio, we're talking financial struggles. Is that something that you should, like, make your kid aware of? Or just play it cool when they ask for something, give it to them and go in debt? What do you think? We'll talk about it 8 a.m. on Jammin' 95.7.

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1: You know, Miss is still super duper, but Prince couldn't get me, change my name, Papa. 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
1: Missy Elliott shared that she was honored to accept the Visionary Icon Award during Amazon Music's 10th annual Culture Creators Brunch. 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

0: Bieber with UConn right there on Gemma 95.7, San Diego's hip hop and throwbacks. What are you getting into for this 4th of July weekend? Are you chilling, hanging out in SD, or are you traveling? They say there's going to be a lot of people hitting the airport. They're saying about 19 million air travelers across the 4th of July period across the country, not just here in San Diego, right? The highest traffic expected on the 2nd, which is Thursday, with about 3 million people traveling through airports. Not only do you have 4th of July travel, but also World Cup travel as well. So if you're traveling, please, you know, take some time, get there early to the airport, all that. It's Jamma 95.7.
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0: Jam 95.7 San Diego's Hip Hop and Throwbacks is going down, man. That SeaWorld Summer Spectacular Concert Series. E40 is bringing the yay to SeaWorld, okay? I believe that's going down July 11th. I'll be out there hosting, having some fun, man. Make sure that you got it locked in on Jam 95.7 as we're going to get you hooked up with that. We got Ashanti coming. We're going to get you in on that one. Also, Too Short and Warren G. Some fun stuff, you know? Fun ways to enjoy your summer here in San Diego. 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

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Jammin'

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0: for years to come. That's forever going to be a classic, of course. 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

0: You should tell her it depends on Jamma 95.7 San Diego's hip hop and throwbacks. Have you been able to watch the Michael biopic yet? The King of Pop is the king of biopics. Michael, the story and the rise of Michael Jackson, surpassed Oppenheimer to become the highest grossing biopic in film history. The film has taken in $977 million globally since being released April 1st. Oppenheimer had a total take of $975 million a few weeks back. So Michael became the highest grossing music biopic ever when it surpassed Queen with Bohemian Rhapsody, and it's $911 million in global box office receipts. Man, Drewski went too far with that. The Joe Jackson one, though. Hopefully, we're going to get a sequel to the Michael film, man. It's Jamma 95.7.
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is getting rich, rich. Dollars and cents, I'm down for the quick flip. Two times for the baddies and the misfits. 50-something years old, still with this. Pull up on the ops, that's LA Fitness. I see we about to step.

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1: 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Is that something that you should, like, make your kid aware of? Or just play it cool when they ask for something, give it to them, and go in debt? What do you think? We'll talk about it 8 a.m. on Jammin' 95.

Black Street, yeah. Drake, Queenpin. Where Queenpin at, man? It's Jeremy 95.7. It's promised to Alana out in Vista. Shout out to my people in the North County. How to get in this Jeremiah.

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Em and Rihanna for your Tuesday night right there on Gemma 95.7. This hour got Mary J. Blige on the way. Some Nina Sky, Move Your Body. 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

0: hip-hop and throwback shows at Jammin' 957. 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

town, fuck to make them richer. 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
0: Man, we had such a fun conversation with the living legend, man. Tisha Campbell, Gina from Martin. I mean, we know her house party. We know everything. The Damon Wayans show.
2: Oh, yeah, my wife and kids. Yeah.
0: I mean, bro, she's just been in everything that I can remember in throughout my entire existence. Tisha Campbell hanging out on Tino Gochino Radio. And before we talk the business and all of that, how is life? How is Tisha? How are you?
3: Oh, my gosh. That's a beautiful question. Thank you for asking.
0: Nobody asks. And when they do, it's just to kind of segue into something else.
3: Yeah, that's
2: a trick question.
3: I'm feeling you on this one. Actually, I am finding the joy every single day. Like, joy is a verb, and we got to work on that ish. So I am finding joy. I'm learning so much about myself every single day, and I'm really liking what I'm learning.
0: That is awesome. Yeah. Your interview with Angie Martinez was so great.
3: Oh, thank you.
0: Talking about, you know, the mask coming off. And
3: Angie Martinez is the ish, though.
0: Legend.
3: Like, she has a way of, like, what you just did, pulling stuff out of a person without them feeling guarded.
0: Mm-hmm. Yeah.
3: And so she's amazing at her craft.
0: I mean, we just talk a lot about, like, mental health on our show. And
3: thank you.
0: It's just, especially at a time where the world just feels so heavy.
3: It does. And you got to go. Man, every Friday.
2: She lit.
3: Every Friday. I go and it is very important to me. Mental health and all of the things that I'm discovering about myself and trying to navigate trauma and the past and all of these things without feeling angry about it or, you know, just not letting things go, but learning how to navigate so that you know more about yourself. I love that I'm now with somebody who is really a reputable trauma psychologist.
0: Right.
3: Yeah.
0: And it's so tough too, right? When you're always, I feel like we never think about it, but when you're filling everybody else's cup.
3: Yes.
0: And nobody's filling your cup. Mm-hmm.
3: Dry as hell.
0: Give me something.
3: And you don't even, the problem is you don't even ask because you're so used to giving.
0: Yes.
3: You know what I'm saying? But I, you know, I'm really into, you know, finding somebody that's right for you. You know, I really encourage people to do that. And you know, people of color in that particular genre of vocation, like we're a rarity.
0: Right.
3: You know what I'm saying? Like African American, even males, Latino males who are psychologists, and you find some that are super reputable. They're like unicorns. So when you find them, you're like,
2: yeah, hard to find.
0: We have the legend, Tisha Campbell, hanging out on Tito Gochino Radio.
3: Yeah.
0: We talked about a lot. We'll share more with you next.
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1: San Diego's hip hop and throwbacks.
0: All right, listen up. The biggest relationship green flag for a man, and this is according to a therapist.
2: The biggest green flag your relationship will thrive from the standpoint of the male brain is that the woman initiates sex just as much, if not more, than he does. Because most women look at a man initiating sex like he's trying to get something physical, which is true to a certain extent. But what they don't see is that men often access their emotions through sex. So while a woman has ready access to her emotions and typically accentuates her emotional connection to a man with sex, aka she wants to feel the emotions and the connection first, a man often needs the sex, the physical closeness, to access his emotions and then be able to catch up to her on that emotional closeness and connection.
0: That's a lie.
1: I'm like, just
0: this, this guy's just trying to hook up.
1: But I was gonna say, I don't know where this narrative comes from, like women don't like sex as much as men, or like,
3: oh, it's a thing.
1: This whole,
0: I feel like it's not, you don't see it publicized ever that women initiate it.
3: Yeah,
0: except for maybe on Love Island.
1: But I feel like if you're in a relationship, I feel like, I don't know, maybe I just feel like I initiate it too. And I feel like when I talk with my friends, they initiate it too. So I don't think when you're in a relationship, it does go back and forth.
3: But I don't think you guys like you guys say, like there's weird things you guys do to initiate it. Like you just don't, you're not like us, like, yo, baby, like, you know, let's get busy tonight, or like, you know, let's get it on tonight. Like you guys don't say it that way.
0: Yeah, no, I went on a date. I went on a date. And we went to Target at first. I buy my groceries at Target. I don't know why, but mm-hmm. I do. And people judge me. I don't know why. They have a grocery section. That's what you do. But whatever. And I was in a produce section. I went to get bananas. I said, oh, let me get some bananas real quick. And she said, I would like to see your banana.
3: Yeah, it's like,
1: is this a date?
0: And I was like, yeah, I was like, all right, this ain't working for me.
3: That's what I'm saying. Like, that's like, not turning me on.
0: Like, I get that you're initiating. Yeah. Like, I appreciate that, but that's not going to turn my stove on. You know what I mean? Like, no.
1: Well, maybe that's where the communication comes in. Like,
0: I told her. I was like, yo, that don't work with me. Yeah. I'm like, no. Maybe we can hang out and have some ravioli.
3: Yeah, like, what are we, like,
0: what?
3: 18?
0: Like, is that how you talk to the 18?
3: Oh, a young age, yeah.
0: I don't know, bro. We all got our thing. Well, we're talking weird things. This is kind of interesting, man, for my parents out there, dude. There are certain things that parents say that actually dysregulate your kids. Do Nicasio or Serena say these things to their kids? We'll find out.

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1: San Diego's hip hop and throwbacks.
0: All right, listen up. The biggest relationship green flag for a man, and this is according to a therapist.
2: The biggest green flag your relationship will thrive from the standpoint of the male brain is that the woman initiates sex just as much, if not more, than he does. Because most women look at a man initiating sex like he's trying to get something physical, which is true to a certain extent. But what they don't see is that men often access their emotions through sex. So while a woman has ready access to her emotions and typically accentuates her emotional connection to a man with sex, aka she wants to feel the emotions and the connection first, a man often needs the sex, the physical closeness, to access his emotions and then be able to catch up to her on that emotional closeness and connection.
0: That's a lie.
1: I was just gonna say,
0: this guy's just trying to hook up.
1: I was gonna say, I don't know where this narrative comes where like women don't like sex as much as men, or like,
3: oh, it's a thing.
1: This whole,
0: I feel like it's not, you don't see it publicized ever that women initiate it.
3: Yeah.
0: Except for maybe on Love Island.
1: But I feel like if you're in a relationship, I feel like, I don't know, maybe I just feel like I initiate it too. And I feel like when I talk with my friends, they initiate it too. So I don't think when you're in a relationship, it does go back and forth.
3: But I don't think you guys like you guys say, like there's weird ways, there's weird things you guys do to initiate it. Like you just don't, you're not like us, like, yo, baby, like, you know, let's get busy tonight, or like, you know, let's get it on tonight. Like you guys don't say it that way.
0: Yeah, no, I went on a date. I went on a date. And we went to Target at first. I buy my groceries at Target. I don't know why, but I do. And people judge me. I don't know why. They have a grocery section. It's what you do. But whatever. And I was in a produce section. I went to get bananas. I was like, oh, let me get some bananas real quick. And she said, I would like to see your bananas.
3: Yeah, it's like.
1: Is this a date?
0: And I was like, yeah. I was like, all right, this ain't working for me.
3: That's
0: what I'm saying. Like,
3: that's like, not turning me on.
0: Like, I get that you're initiating. Yeah. Like, I appreciate that, but that's not going to turn my stove on. You know what I mean? Like, no.
1: Well, maybe that's where the communication comes in. Like,
0: I told her. I was like, yo, that don't work with me. Yeah. I'm like, no. Maybe we can hang out and have some ravioli.
3: Yeah, like, what are we, like,
0: what?
3: 18?
0: Like, is that how you talk to the 18?
3: Oh, well, a young age, yeah.
0: I don't know, bro. We all got our thing. Well, we're talking weird things. This is kind of interesting, man, for my parents out there, dude. There are certain things that parents say that actually dysregulate your kids. Do Nicasio or Serena say these things to their kids? We'll find out next.
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1: San Diego's hip hop and throwbacks.
0: Things parents say that accidentally dysregulate their kids and what you should say instead. So I guess according to this study, a lot of parents tell their kids to calm down. Like if they're wilding out or calm down. What you should say is, hey, I'm right here and we can do this together.
2: Oh, who is doing?
1: No, I do use a calm down. But like, I do try to like do it a little bit different. If he's like seriously like just like crying and kind of just, you know, like I can't calm him down. Like I have said like calm down.
0: But you're telling
1: we'll
0: me.
1: We'll figure it out.
0: Even though this study is saying not to do it and you should do it the other way. You're just going to defend the way that you do it.
1: No, I'm telling you how I do it.
0: I heard
1: you. I'm not saying like it was a right or wrong way.
0: So would you consider it's, not doing
2: it's
0: that?
2: It's not that way, though.
0: And telling your son, hey, I'm right here. Cordova, we can do this together.
1: I would.
2: I don't even say that to myself.
0: The next one says, stop telling your kids, you're fine. That was a thing. If I would do all that. As a kid, my mom would always be, oh, you're fine, you're fine, you're fine. This says what you should say is, this doesn't even make sense. It says, instead of saying you're fine, you just say, that felt really big. Makes sense why you reacted that way. Bro, if I smash my hand in a door, I don't need this. Like, I need you to take me to the doctor and make me feel seen and make it better.
1: This is more when you feel like your kids are crying for no reason. Because, I mean, I do tell my son, too, like, you're fine. And I can't see myself saying that felt really big. Because when I'm telling him you're fine, like, I really, truly feel like you're crying for, like, nothing at all.
0: Sounds like you're defending all of your wrongs right now, if I'm being honest.
2: I didn't tell my son that, but my girl told me that.
0: Which part?
2: That last saying right there. The last one.
0: I'll take your word for it. I don't have time to go back. We'll do one more. Stop crying or I'll give you something to cry about.
2: Oh, I said that the other day.
0: Okay, well, that's wrong. What you're supposed to say in that situation is, I can see you're really hurting and I've got you.
1: No, because I'm picturing like when my son is crying, like it's usually when he's like playing a video game. He's getting mad at the video game and he's crying. So I'll be like, stop crying or I'm going to take away the game. And then he stops crying. Yeah. It works.
2: I was raised off of this, off of what I do now. So I feel like that's the right thing to do with my kids.
0: So basically, it's just, you're like, I was raised perfect. I turned out perfect. So I'll do what happened to me.
2: Yeah, I don't know. I feel like what you're reading right there, that's all gentle parenting. Like, ain't no one doing that. I mean, some people are doing that, and you see how their kids are going to turn out.
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0: 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If you're looking for something to stream, I got you, man. Dating in 2026 sucks.
2: Yep.
0: And we're talking all about it on my new Laugh at Love Dating podcast. I'll give you a little glimpse into this week's episode next.

I got drive, I don't need a car. Money really all that we fiending for. I'm doing things they ain't seen before. Bands ain't dumb, but extreme is all. I'm a demon lord. Fall off what I ain't seen him for. I'm doing things that excite the source. Fame ain't something that I need no more.

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0: So on this week's dating podcast, Laugh at Love, where basically I just trash dating and how horrible it is in 2026. I'm sharing some clips from our interview with Tisha Campbell, where we were talking about just dating in general. How she said, in her opinion, it kind of sucks right now, and especially for her, it's tough because she feels that everybody she meets, and it was honestly kind of sad, that they just want to say, "Oh, I'm with Gina." Or I was with Gina for Martin. Character. Nobody really understands who Tisha is. And that's actually real when you think about it, because when you're someone that's played all these iconic characters, people almost, that's who they say they want to meet, right?
2: Yeah.
0: Mm-hmm. It's like even when you think of like Adam Sandler or whatever, you see him as a certain character from whatever your favorite movie is. Oh, that's Big Daddy, or that's whatever, whatever. How do you actually separate the real person from that? And I get, I don't know, I felt her when she was talking about that. Like, I could see like it emotionally, you know, messes with her.
1: Yeah, well, I've seen other interviews with like big actors who have done like huge movies like the Twilights and just, you know, Harry Potters or whatever. But even the ones that have like the negative roles where they say like people actually got kind of mean to them based on that role, like where the people can't separate it. And it's just like a weird thing.
0: Yeah.
2: I mean, as a guy actor, who cares? Like, it's like, yeah, I am Big Daddy. I am Adam Sandler. Like, oh, I'll be whatever role you want me to be.
0: Things Nicasio's never been called. Big Daddy.
2: That's a lie.
0: Stream the episode now, man. It's out just wherever you stream your favorite podcast. All you got to do is search for Tino Goshino, Laugh at Love.
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1: San Diego's Hip Hop and Throwbacks.
0: There is a new food stop coming to downtown Disney, baby. Yep. Let's talk all about the biggest stories of the day inside the top three. Casino Cochino Radio. What is it, Serena?
1: Big Boy Lumpia. It's a popular Filipino comfort food spot from West LA, and it's opening a new food cart serving handmade lumpia, and the menu will feature classic Shanghai lumpia, vegan, and even dessert lumpia, all made from a family recipe and served with signature dipping sauces. And there's no official opening date just yet, but the owner says it's happening very soon, and they're already preparing for long lines.
0: Oh, yeah, it'll be great. If they're going to open it at Disney, then you know it's good. You know it's popular, so... Shout out to the Big Boy Lumpia Familia getting it in, man. Go ahead. What else is going on?
1: Doctors at Scripps Memorial Hospital helped bring a newly FDA-approved heart valve device to patients with a severe heart condition that can lead to heart failure if left untreated. And the minimally invasive procedure replaces the faulty valve through an artery in the groin, avoiding open heart surgery. And most patients go home the very next day. So that's, I mean, that's huge.
2: That's crazy.
1: Yeah.
0: That's a win. So just the advances.
2: Bro, in and out.
0: Yeah, it's just shout out to them, man. Damn. Lastly, what's up?
1: We mentioned this a few months ago, but San Diego investigators are reminding surfers to be extra careful with your valuables. So the Regional Auto Theft Task Force is investigating a string of vehicle thefts in Pacific Beach and La Jolla, where suspects have reportedly targeted surfers by watching where they hide their keys before stealing their cars and belongings. And in some cases, the thieves then use stolen credit cards to make thousands of dollars in purchases. And if you have been a victim of this, they want you to call 858-627-4000.
0: There it is, man. We got more Tino Cochino Radio coming up next on Jammin' 95.7. Good morning.

scandal. And my dental, blowing hemp in a rental. 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I'm never sentimental, go hard or go homeless. 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I make a bro stand outside forever like the Statue of

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0: I feel like a ton of people meet on social media these days. That's just kind of what it is, man. But our listener, Nicole, is questioning her Instagram bling. Ooh. Let's have Serena read the DM that Nicole sent us so we can kind of talk about the situation, man. It's Listener Therapy. It's Tino Cochino Radio. Mm-hmm. Go ahead.
1: I met this guy on Instagram a couple of months ago, and we've really hit it off. We've been on 7 dates already, and every time we're together, it's great. We laugh, we have chemistry, and I genuinely feel like this could turn into something. A few weeks ago, I gave him my phone number because I figured we'd eventually move off Instagram. The weird part is, he never has. He still only messages me through Instagram. He never texts me, never calls me, nothing. Every date we've planned has been through DMs. I even know he has my number because I asked him once if he got it and he said, yeah, I saved it. Now I'm starting to wonder why he won't use it. Is he trying to keep me separate from his real life? Does he have a girlfriend? Or am I reading way too much into something that doesn't even matter?
2: Exactly.
0: Nicole, you might be too old for this, man. Okay. People communicate through social media now. I know Nicasio. I've known Nicasio 10 years. Mm-hmm. We DM more than text.
2: Yeah, because I'm always on it. It's just easier for me.
0: Exactly.
2: I like our background, too.
0: It is cute. you 1,000% are overreacting. And if you can't get with the times, then I think you need to just find somebody else. This is not red flag anything. This is simply how people now, mm-hmm. currently in the modern world, communicate. It's social media. It's the world.
1: I don't know. I think it is kind of weird because it's why doesn't he want you to have his number? I would think the same thing. Like, okay, like, this is cool. Like, you could send me memes and everything, but you're going to call me every single time on Instagram? Like, how come I can't get a hold of you?
2: This is why beautiful relationships long-term can't happen, because I feel like the girl is always trying to find something before it's like, oh, I need a red flag so that way I can just, you know, F off. And you know what I mean?
0: It's like Love Island, dude. It's like I'm watching one of the latest episodes and these girls say out loud, I know that things are wrong. And it's been bad this entire time. And this person standing in front of me is the ideal man that I need. But I'm going to stay with Sincere. But I'm going to stay with Casey. You just said this is who you need to be with.
1: Most of those guys are doing some shady stuff. So
0: no, they're all doing shady stuff. They're all making out with everybody. This show is for...
1: So then it proves that this man could be shady on his Instagram.
0: We're going to take it to the phones. We're going to see what you think about it. Is Nicole overreacting and she just needs to chill out? Or does she have reasoning to feel some type of way that the guy she's dating only communicates with her via Instagram? We'll talk to Chris and get his thoughts on it next.
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1: San Diego's hip hop and throwbacks.
0: So Nicole reached out questioning her Instagram fling. I guess she's been talking to this guy for a couple months. Things are good, but they only talk on Instagram. Like, they'll hang out in person and everything's good, but when they actually communicate, he never uses her phone number. It's either DMs or a call, but via Instagram. You know what I mean?
1: Weird.
0: She's like, is he hiding something? Is there something more to it? Am I overreacting? Chris, what's it sound like to you, man?
2: I don't know, man. He might have like a little side chick or something, because like he's trying to hide that. It looks like, you know, you only going through the gram, but you ain't going through regular text. That you're trying to cover your tracks.
1: That's what I'm saying, and I feel like that's an easy way to keep things separate by not allowing this girl to have the phone number. So I think it's a red flag.
2: Exactly. Me too. If I was talking to a girl like that, I'd be like, something weird here. You know what I mean? Something like odd.
3: I think the best part about messaging through Instagram and social media and stuff like that is that you can see if it's red or not. Like, you can be like, oh, okay, cool, she's feeling me.
4: There's red receipts on the text messages, too.
3: Yeah, only if you set it up that way, but you can hide it.
4: You can hide it on IG, too.
3: How do you know?
4: Talk to me. I'll fill you in.
3: Okay.
0: Celebrity gossip. Today we're talking about the fact that Young Miami and her Spin That Challenge helped catch two criminals.
3: Wow.
1: Crazy.
0: We'll talk all about it next.

0: 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Thank you so much for waking up with us right here on Jammin' 95.7.
1: San Diego's Hip Hop and Throwbacks.
0: Young Miami got one, man. Yeah. Dude, when she came out at the BET Awards, man, she damn near got standing ovation.
2: That's crazy.
0: That song playing. And then Mojo Brooks, I just saw him in concert. Yep. The comedy show, he killed it. He comes out to that song. Mm-hmm. Crowd goes nuts. She's on fire, man. And apparently the challenge that accompanies the song helped catch two. What they do? Were they robbers or?
1: Yes, they stole more than $7,000 in Louis Vuitton purses.
0: That sounds like one purse. Almost.
3: I was just kidding. So one and a half.
0: Little babies or what happened? How? I don't understand. Like they posted that they stole them or?
1: Yeah, so there's surveillance video of these two women distracting the sales associate. They left with the purses. And then these dummies posted the bags with that song playing in the background. So they basically did the challenge with the bags and police caught them.
0: People are so dumb. I mean, I feel like, were they younger?
1: No, because it was a mother and daughter.
0: Oh, interesting.
3: That's
0: nuts. I feel like people these days brag about the crimes they commit. Yeah. I mean, you see, that's how so many people get caught. And it's just like, what are you doing? Like, you're the worst criminal ever. If you got away with it, shut up.
1: And one of them just got out of prison.
3: Oh, my gosh. You're going back for the long one.
0: That's crazy, dude. Listen, I want to talk about my dating podcast. I just dropped a new episode, and I found this breakdown of why social media is basically just going to kill dating. And I agree with every single thing on this. We're going to talk about it next.
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0: All right, social media is going to keep a lot of people single in 2026 and beyond. And this is why. It is creating unrealistic expectations while convincing people that those expectations are normal. People are comparing real men and women to curated highlights and then wondering why nobody measures up.
1: Wow. No, I agree. It goes with, like, people only post the good stuff, or, like, you see these social influencers and they're on all these trips and their man's buying them these bags, and it's like, but that's not every day. Like, that's not realistic.
2: No, for you.
0: This says, well, see, and I talk about that on the podcast this week. I'm only going to give you a couple of these, but there's a full list and I break it down, and you can go stream it now on the Laugh and Love podcast, but I talk about that. I was in a relationship before where I treated this girl like, bro, you thought I was a rapper. Mm-hmm. I was everything, bags, trips. In 1 year, the amount of money that was spent in this relationship, when I look back, is wild, and it didn't mean anything. So even you can still give all these things to somebody, yeah, and it's still not enough.
2: It's crazy how they're getting it, though. It's just like, yo, like, there's a time to where the guy is probably like, you know, like, damn, like, what am I doing?
0: And then I'm like, yo, can you order pizza tonight? It's like, oh, wow, so we're getting cheap now? And I'm like, oh, my God, just buy me a slice.
1: Also, I feel like, that's a sign, though. Like, you could spoil your girl, but if she's not appreciative and you're seeing those signs, then stop buying her the bags.
2: Was a piece of Little Caesars?
0: No, she didn't buy it. I bought it. I folded. I was like, okay, you're right, baby, you're right. No, I got it. I'll give you one more. It says, too many people are dating content instead of character. I mean, ooh, that's so good, just, right?
2: Yeah.
0: A person can look wealthy online, but actually be drowning in debt. They can post relationship advice and have a terrible relationship. They can look happy, successful, and desirable while their actual life tells a different story. This thing is so real. There's a bunch of them, man. So wherever you stream your favorite podcast, if you want to dive into it, it's a really good episode. I even got some clips from my interview with Tisha Campbell, a.k.a. Gina from Martin, mm-hmm, talking about how people just want to date Gina and not Tisha. And it's a really good episode. So wherever you stream your favorite podcast, just search for Tino Cochino, Laugh at Love. Coming up next, we're talking about the California law that was just passed banning streaming services from making ads louder than shows. And this all kicks off today, actually. We'll talk about it next.

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Let me FaceTime my op. I'm up the street. 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Yes, AGs, I'm putting something to sleep. 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He on the ground, I praise God and start stumping feet. 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

0: business. 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
1: 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Damn. 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I'm a slam. Jam freak. 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
1: So starting today, California's SB 576 officially takes effect, making it illegal for streaming platforms to play ads that are noticeably louder than the shows, movies, or video content that they accompany. Streaming platforms must normalize audio levels so that commercials do not exceed the average volume of the programming they interrupt. I mean, I've noticed this before, but it was never a thing. Like,
3: you noticed that?
1: This needs to be a law.
3: I thought my sound system was messed up.
1: No, I've always thought that. I mean, I never I never thought, like, we've got to fix this. Yeah. I just always thought, like, in my mind, I know how programming works. Because, like, you're hearing us talk right now, mm-hmm. and then we're going to play a song. And that song's processed differently than how our voice is processed. So it's going to sound different. So in my mind, I'm just like, that's just how it's normal set up.
2: Yeah. I mean, I thought it was annoying, but the same. I never was like, oh, this is a big issue. But it would make me mad, especially if I had, like, my daughter asleep. And then all of a sudden the commercials come on and it's like, like screaming in the house. I'm like, ah, where's the remote?
1: Lord? Maybe you'll relate to this. It says that the bill was all brought up by State Senator Thomas Umberg, who was inspired to write the legislation after blaring streaming commercials woke up one of the staffer's sleeping babies.
2: Oh, wow. Yes, that's exactly what
1: that's weird, right? It says industry groups like the Motion Picture Association and the Streaming Innovation Alliance opposed the bill during legislative process, expressing concern over the technical logistics of regulating server-side ad insertions across a wide variety of public playback devices. What does any of that even mean?
3: Yeah, I don't know. But I mean,
1: it's big words.
3: Yeah, I understand commercials make money. Like, that's what, you know, that's what brings in the bread. But has there ever been a commercial where you're like, oh, man, I love that commercial. You know, I'm going to go and get that. For me, I never.
1: I don't know. I feel like commercials are more so just for branding. Just so you get it. Like, I know, like, every insurance commercial, I know we are farmers. Brum, brum, brum, brum, brum, brum. Liberty, liberty, liberty, liberty.
3: Oh, got
1: like, I know all the, those are great. I feel like it's great branding.
2: And something with the insurance commercials, I don't know, like, what the marketing is, but both of my kids, like, they loved, like, the insurance commercials. Like, they would stop in their tracks and just watch them.
1: So weird. I don't know. Crazy. There's got to be actual, like, science behind that, of why they shoot them the way they shoot them and make the certain jingles that they make.
3: Hidden messages.
1: Yeah, I guess. Listen, man, we got a lot more Tino Cochino Radio coming up. If I were you, I would hang out because we got a good show. Woo.
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1: San Diego's Hip Hop and Throwbacks.
0: There is a new food stop coming to downtown Disney, baby. Yep. Let's talk all about the biggest stories of the day inside the top three. Sino Cochino Radio. What is it, Serena?
1: Big Boy Lumpia. It's a popular Filipino comfort food spot from West LA, and it's opening a new food cart serving handmade lumpia, and the menu will feature classic Shanghai lumpia, vegan, and even dessert lumpia, all made from a family recipe and served with signature dipping sauces. And there's no official opening date just yet, but the owner says it's happening very soon, and they're already preparing for long lines.
0: Oh yeah, that'll be crazy. Long. If they're gonna open it at Disney, then you know it's good. You know it's popular. So shout out to the Big Boy Lumpia Familia getting it in, man. Go ahead. What else is going on?
1: Doctors at Scripps Memorial Hospital helped to bring a newly FDA-approved heart valve device to patients with a severe heart condition that can lead to heart failure if left untreated. And the minimally invasive procedure replaces the faulty valve through an artery in the groin, avoiding open heart surgery. And most patients go home the very next day. So that's, I mean, that's huge.
2: That's crazy.
1: Yeah.
0: That's a win. So just the advances.
2: Bro, in and out.
0: Yeah, it's just shout out to them, man. Damn. Lastly, what's up?
1: We mentioned this a few months ago, but San Diego investigators are reminding surfers to be extra careful with your valuables. So the Regional Auto Theft Task Force is investigating a string of vehicle thefts in Pacific Beach and La Jolla, where suspects have reportedly targeted surfers by watching where they hide their keys before stealing their cars and belongings. And in some cases, the thieves then use stolen credit cards to make thousands of dollars in purchases. And if you have been a victim of this, they want you to call 858-627-4000.
0: All right, G-Eazy and Logic are coming to town. 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All you got to do is be calling number 9 right now. 833-577-2699. Mm-hmm. That is 833-577-2699. 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
0: 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Serena's going through a little something with her 6-year-old son. Yep. 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
0: Should you share financial troubles with your children? Or just completely mask it and act like it's all good? Let's talk to Serena. Why are we talking about this? You guys struggling?
1: Not struggling. We're just, we're kind of penny pinching right now. Like, you know, we're just trying to, like, be more smart with our money. So we're not, like, spending on dumb things like we were. And my son, he's used to kind of getting what he wants. And he's great. Like, even when we tell him now, like, oh, no, like, we don't have money for that. Like, he doesn't throw a fit or anything. But because we have been telling him so often, like, oh, no, we don't got money for that. He's like, are we poor?
2: Oh,
1: I'm
2: my
1: like, no,
2: God.
1: We're not poor. Like, you have a pool.
2: He's telling other people this, too, for sure.
1: But so then it just got me thinking, like, okay, I mean, am I wrong? Because I don't want him thinking that we're poor, like going to school and telling people that we're poor.
0: You're going to go poor if you act like it's all good and keep buying him everything he wants.
1: Well, that's what we're not doing.
0: No, I know. But you're saying you're questioning.
1: I'm questioning. No, like just telling him. Like, is there another way for me to tell him?
0: No, everything's so expensive right now. I feel like it's a very relatable thing. Yeah. Everything has doubled in cost. I mean, it just doesn't make sense. I don't know how it gets cheaper. Does it ever get cheaper? Or does it just become the new norm? Like, you know how they say, like, back in the day, $100,000 was worth this much, and now it's only worth this much. Is that just where we're at? And, like, this is just the new norm?
1: Yeah.
0: Or will
1: I think
0: it ever go back to cheap?
1: I actually saw this airline. They posted that because of the gas prices, the like cost to fly is going to go up. But even if gas prices goes down, they're not going to bring their prices back down.
0: If you were in her shoes, Nicasio, would you tell your kid?
2: No, I'd mask it because he just doesn't know. He doesn't know anything. And so I would just lie to him. Like, I would just been like,
0: what if you're preparing him for the world?
2: Yeah, but how
1: does
2: he?
1: I feel he's six, but I just want him to know that like money just doesn't grow on trees and you could just get anything you want. Like, it's like, no, like we don't have money for that. And I want to put that in his head too. As he gets older, like, okay, like I should be smart with my money because I don't have money for
0: that.
1: That's
0: how you say it. Maybe you don't say we don't have money for that. Maybe it's more like a look. Okay. You're old enough now. I think we start teaching you that, you know, I mean, if you want something, you got to work for it and make it a chore thing versus just saying we don't have money. Because we don't have money sounds poor. like if you say that to him, that's what he's probably going to think. And then, like you said, he's going to go to school. He's going to say that. But if you kind of flip it and make it seem like it's more so about responsibilities, maybe that's the win.
1: Maybe.
2: Yeah.
1: I'll try it out.
2: Well, the thing is, it's not going to get any better. Like, I remember my mom told me she was with raising four boys. She goes, it never got easier with you guys because you guys were getting into the trends. You guys wanted Jordans. You guys wanted, like, all the high-end stuff growing up. And she was like, it was just a lot. So get your money up, I guess, Serena.
0: Oh, so she needs to get another job.
2: We maybe never explored that option.
0: We work a few hours. She's got plenty of time to lock in job number two.
2: I work at Barnes & Noble.
0: We'll take it to the phones, and you guys can give Serena some advice. Next.
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1: San Diego's hip hop and throwbacks.
0: All right, so Serena, break down the situation that you're in with your finances and your kid.
1: I just want him to understand that you can't get everything that you want and you have to save. Like, if you want things, like, you have to work for it or save money. So I'm telling him we don't have money for things.
0: But he responded by asking, are we poor?
1: Yes. And I explained, no, we're not poor. Like, we have our house. We have, you know, our health.
2: But think about if he did say you were poor. He wouldn't ask you for anything.
1: So you just told me to keep it to myself. So now you want me to tell him he's poor?
2: Well, it seems like you're already swaying that way anyways.
0: The question is, should you share financial troubles with your... And you wouldn't even say trouble. You just try to be smarter with your money.
1: Yeah. Like, I'm not telling him, like, oh, we're going to lose our house because, like, we're not.
0: Do you share this info with your kid or just keep it pushing?
3: Well, okay, so growing up, I kind of already knew we were struggling. So it kind of, like, put it into, like, I don't want to say a better perspective for me not to ask as much, because I knew that, like, she was doing her best and could get me whatever she could. And so I was more appreciative, you know, like, I knew that in the struggle, she still did her best and I loved her for it. So it wasn't like she was, like, saying, hey, you know, we have everything, all the money to buy you stuff, you know, and it's all good. It was more of like, hey, you know I can't get you that right now, but, you know, hopefully next week we can get you something. And it was something for me to look forward to, you know?
1: Yeah, that's how I feel, because I feel like growing up, that's how things were for me. Like, my parents were like, oh, we don't have money for this. And so I knew that they had to work, I guess, like, even harder when we did get, like, family trips or, like, new shoes or, you know, stuff like that. And my son... He has a very blessed life right now. Just, you know, things are a little bit tighter. So I think it's just more like of a change for him.
3: Yeah, I think overall, if you're honest, it's beneficial for him too, because he's like, he kind of understands how the world works. So I don't think that we should be like, oh, yeah, it's everything, because I don't know. He has to understand that sometimes it's a little harder out here, you know.
2: I just lie to my son. I just tell him, like, yeah, they sold out. They bought them all.
3: You could do that. I mean, I'm not saying, like, to tell them, hey, you know, we're, like, we owe taxes and we, you know, we have no money and we're going to starve next week. Like, but, like, I think if you're just honest, like, hey, like, right now, that's not, like, in our budget. maybe next week, or maybe, you know, maybe if you do good on this, we'll get you that soon, you know, or something like that. I don't know.
4: Coming up next.
0: Do you agree or disagree that the happiness of a marriage depends on the man?
1: Ooh, a lot of it, yes.
0: Yeah. Oh, wow. What are you doing in it?
1: He's
0: supposed to just make do it all and make what?
2: Maybe she's saying, I mean, he controls it. He controls, yes, the vibes and how everything, yes, is, you know. I think so, right, Serena?
1: Yes. Are we going to listen to this audio? Oh,
0: this is just what's called a tease, Serena. The actual, we'll talk about it next. Hey, guys, it's PPM friendly, too. You know what that means?
2: Someone's pressed.

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0: All right, so does the happiness of a marriage depend on the man? Let's listen.
2: I don't know why men don't understand that the happiness of a marriage is in the husband's hands. It's not in the wife's hands. Because a woman is responsive, she reflects and amplifies what she consistently receives from him over time. Give her attention, reassurance, and respect. She naturally gives back more than most men expect. Make her feel chosen, valued, and seen, and she connects more deeply without needing to be forced. But give her neglect, criticism, or silence, and her warmth slowly fades without him even noticing. A woman mirrors the emotional environment. When she feels safe, she relaxes. When not, she protects herself.
0: This is men and women.
3: Oh, I was gonna say, what year is this guy living in?
0: I mean, this is men and women. You don't give. If I'm gonna fill your cup, who's filling my cup? But if it ain't gonna be you, I'm gonna find someone on the side that will.
3: Bro.
1: But also, like, if you're okay, how he said though, like, if you are filling her cup, she is gonna do all of that. Because there's been times too, and my husband knows, like, where everything's fine at home, and then he comes home in a bad mood, and it is this chaos, and it shifts the entire household. And like, he'll apologize, but it's like, it is the way you come home. Like, we're gonna give you all this like affection and all this, you know, nurturing. But if you're also not like taking care of us, and you're coming home with like this attitude, like, you're going to shift our attitude.
0: So you're gonna neuter him.
3: Oh my God.
1: Nurturing, as I said it, well, damn it.
0: I was like, what's nurturing? I was like, so mad. Like, you don't know the word.
1: You're gonna cook the drink.
0: I get that, but my thing is, let's say he did have a bad day. Let's just flip it. Let's role play.
1: Mm-hmm.
0: Nicasio, I'm your woman. Now, we know in real life it'd be reversed, but it's fine for the role play purposes.
3: Yes.
0: You come home.
3: Yeah.
0: And I know you had a bad day.
3: Yeah.
0: I, as a partner, would not be like, don't bring that energy here because it's going to mess me up. No. If I know you had a bad day, I'm going to be like, what happened? How can I make it better? I hate that you came home like this, because home is supposed to be your peace. So what do you need from me?
3: What can I do to make it better?
0: What this audio is saying that we listened to is basically, or what you just said, is if he comes home mad, yo, you better watch that, because that's going to shift the energy of the house.
1: You can come home and have a bad day, and I could usually tell if he is having a bad day, and I'll ask what's wrong. But if you're coming home and you're creating chaos, obviously that's going to create chaos within the household. It's going to create chaos within me. We have children to watch out for. And then it also affects the woman, how she can take care of her children. Because if I'm mad, now that's taking away energy that I'm giving to my children.
3: Well, if he's mad and then you become mad,
1: but
3: when
1: that's
3: he's
1: fine.
3: Home,
1: you could be mad, but then come home and let me talk to me about it. Don't come home and create chaos.
3: But I'm saying, if you have a rebuttal and you get mad, then how is the house now? Because now it's like, it's just, now it's chaos.
1: Exactly.
3: It's just, I don't know.
1: And who came home with the chaos?
3: I know, but it's just, you got to kind of, this is where the partnership comes in. It's just like, you know,
0: it's
3: two
0: never
3: wrongs don't make a right.
0: Right? Like, if you're 80% and I'm 20, then you got to help lift me up.
3: Yeah.
1: Yes, but don't come home and bring me down, and then I have to lift you up.
0: But how's he bringing you? If he came home with a bad attitude, it's not towards you. It's based on the day that he had. So therefore, you as a partner, why would you not help shift that energy for him?
1: I can, but I'm saying, if he's saying, if you're coming home and you're not allowing this woman to feel safe, how is she going to take care of you when immediately her walls are going up?
3: That guy's a simp, though. He don't know what he's talking about.
1: Oh, God.
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0: This makes sense to me. A study says that majority of adults that are caring for their parents say that it helped heal their relationships.
1: Oh.
0: We'll talk more about it next.
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1: San Diego's hip hop and throwbacks.
0: A majority of adults that are caring for their parents say that it's helped heal their relationships. It's Tino Cochino Radio. Serena will break this down for us.
1: So this survey included 2,000 adults in the sandwich generation, which is raising children while caring for your aging parent. And it was super sweet. Yeah, 88% said caring for their parent helped strengthen their relationship. And the seniors also said that being cared for their adult child helped improve their relationship. Now, the caregivers did say that it does cause a lot of emotional strain, but they wouldn't change like what they're doing right now. And there was one story where the senior was saying that they were watering plants and her daughter just started humming a song that they used to sing when they were, when, like, she was a little girl. Mm. So the mom jumped in and they kind of just both laughed. And the senior just said, like, it was like a nice experience because it was like, you know, something they did as a child. And now in like the end of her life, she's kind of sharing this moment with her daughter again.
0: Well, I feel like that's why it probably gets better too, is because as they're getting older, you know that their time is limited. So now you can let your ego kind of go to the side and just kind of be there for them. Nicasio, it's interesting. He spends a lot of time with this older man. It's not his dad. No. But I found this audio of them the other day, and they were like just kind of talking together. I thought it was cute.
2: Oh my God! Wow! Oh my God!
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4: Yeah.
0: Dumb habits that actually mean you're smart. We'll see if we practice any of them next.

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1: San Diego's hip hop and throwbacks.
0: Dumb habits that actually mean you're smart. Number one, talking to yourself. I do this all the time.
2: Sometimes I do that.
1: I do talk to myself. And one time I've been caught by somebody and they're like, were you talking to yourself? I'm like, I was.
0: Oh, I love it. I don't care where I'm at. Like, I'll be like, literally at my house, I'll be like, oh my God, what am I going to do today? I guess I got to do this. Then I'll look at the dogs and be like, what do you think? I should probably do that, right? Mm-hmm. Like, I have full on conversations and they make all the sense. Tisha Campbell was just here. Remember, she said
2: she does it.
0: She was at, at the grocery store talking to herself about some noodles or something she wanted, and that the guy that was there heard her. And he's like, I'll buy them for you. And she's like, no, I'm good. I just talked to myself. And he's like, no, you give so much to us. Let me do something for you.
1: Oh, that's nice.
0: I thought that was really sweet. Deep focus. Like, do you ever just, like, you start a project and you're dialed in? Like, you can't leave it until you finish it?
1: Yes. I get, like, once I, like, lock into something, like, I feel like I get stuck on it.
0: Yeah, this is like losing track of time means that you've entered deep focus and it's a big sign of intelligence.
2: For Serena, it's probably with your books, right? You probably lose focus. You just start deep into
1: that. But it's anything that I feel like I start, like if it's like, I don't know, just like little things at home. Like yesterday, I was like, I'm going to start, you know, like I'm going to pick up this room. And then it just went to the next room and then the next room. And then like, yeah, I was just on like this cleaning spree yesterday.
2: But this can be bad, right? Because if you're binge watching a show, now you're just sitting there stuck.
0: Yeah, you're focused on the wrong thing. I don't know. I mean, the next one too, procrastinating. It says that actually shows that your brain prefers complex problem solving over simple, boring tasks. Daydreaming is consistently linked to having higher IQ scores and a stronger creative output overall.
2: Wow.
0: Staying up late. Night owls consistently score higher on intelligence tests than early risers. If you have a messy desk. All right, come on. This is all bullshit, bro. It's all negative stuff.
2: But
0: it's all Nicasio made this list. Everything on here is bad, and it's just trying to tell you why it's good. This list is stupid.
2: No, I mean, it's good. It's good. It's just it's being optimistic.
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0: If you like to play games, we got one for you, man. It's called Are You Smarter Than Nicasio? And if you've never heard it or never played before, it's really easy. It's pop culture trivia. You get multiple choice answers. All you got to do is pick the right one. So if you would like to be a winner and get hooked up, we are playing this thing next. Hang out.

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0: We're playing, honest to God, the easiest game in the world, man. If you're into pop culture and trivia, this could be your thing. You could win. All you got to do is pay attention. This is going to be your question today.
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0: So Marla is on the line. 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
0: Are you smarter than Nicasio?
2: Yes, sir.
0: We have Marla on the line ready to play. Marla, it's so easy. Nicasio will give you a question. Mm-hmm. He'll give you some multiple choice answers. You pick the right one, then you'll be our winner. and then you'll be our winner today, okay?
3: You got it, dude.
0: Here we go.
2: Who was the first celebrity to earn a star on the Hollywood Walk of Fame? Is it A, Mickey Mouse, B, Elvis, or C, Morgan Freeman?
3: I'm going to go with Elvis.
2: No.
0: Ooh, that's what I thought it was, too.
2: He is old.
0: Okay, okay, it's all good. You get another shot at this. Is it A, Mickey Mouse, or C,
2: Morgan Freeman?
3: Let's go with A, Mickey Mouse.
2: Oh, boy.
0: That's it.
4: Yay, got it right.
0: Yo! That's wild. Mickey Mouse was the first one.
2: 1978.
3: I was going to say that because, you know, it's, I would think it's common sense. I was going to say that.
0: I don't know why I feel like it'd be someone like a Frank Sinatra or like a, I mean, I don't know, I guess.
3: Exactly.
0: The I don't know. Because Mickey's not real.
3: Like Marilyn Monroe.
0: Yes, he is. Yeah, Marilyn Monroe. That'd be a good one. I don't know, whatever. Yeah. Either way, we're going to get you hooked up. Thank you so much for listening. Coming up next, I have a mind-blowing fact for millennials and beyond that like to drink. Just the name of something, I've always thought it was this, and I just found out yesterday at 39 years old that the first alcoholic beverage I ever drank is not even what I thought it was called.
2: Oh, wow.
0: It is nuts.

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1: San Diego's hip hop and throwbacks.
0: Take a second and think about it. And then tell me, what was the first alcoholic beverage you drank?
1: Ooh, I think it was Smirnoff Vodka, which I am scarred from vodka in general.
0: It's just, you don't do it no more?
1: No.
0: Nicasio?
2: Bud Light. Well, I didn't drink the whole thing. I thought it was nasty. But then I went to, what's the one with the coconut? Malibu.
0: Oh, okay. Yeah. So for me, it was Mad Dog 2020.
1: Oh, I forgot about those.
0: The strawberry kiwi. Mm-hmm. I'll never forget it. One of the guys that was working at the radio station, because I was young. I mean, this is a horrible story, but he was just like, here, man, before we go to the club, because I was in the club at young ages. He gave it to me in a brown paper bag, and I took a swig. And I remember I could taste the alcohol, but it also tasted kind of good. And I was like, wow. I'm 39 years old, and I just found out that the MD 2020 that's on the bottle, it is not Mad Dog.
1: What is it?
0: It's the company that makes it. It's called Mogan David.
1: Well, that's stupid.
2: Mad Dog is just what, like, people in the streets called it, right?
0: Yeah, but I thought that's what it was. I never in a million years would have thought it was anything else. I've never heard anyone refer to it by the actual name. I'm looking at it right now. The shipping label is Mogan. And maybe I'm saying that wrong. It's M-O-G-E-N. But that spells like Mogan, yeah. To me. So, Mogan David 2020.
2: Wow.
1: So it's not even a name, Mad Dog?
0: No.
1: Oh, wow. Mind blown.
0: It says it's a childhood myth. Like, people just made it. Was like a slang term.
1: That's crazy, because I feel like it, I mean, that's what it's known by.
2: Yeah. Way to mess that up for everyone, Tino.
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0: Celebrity gossip. Today we're talking about the fact that Young Miami and her Spin That Challenge helped catch two criminals.
2: Wow.
1: Crazy.
0: We'll talk all about it next.

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3: Young Miami got one, man. Yeah. She, dude, when she came out at the BET Awards, man, she damn near got standing ovation.
5: That's crazy.
3: That song playing. And then Mojo Brooks, I just saw him in concert. Yep. The comedy show, he killed it. He comes out to that song. Mm-hmm. Crowd goes nuts. She's on fire, man. And apparently the challenge that accompanies the song helped catch to... what they do? Were they robbers or...?
4: Yes, they stole more than $7,000 in Louis Vuitton purses.
3: That sounds like one purse, almost.
6: I was just kidding. Yeah. So one and a half.
3: Little babies or what happened? How? I don't understand. Like, they posted that they stole them or...?
4: Yeah, so there's surveillance video of these two women distracting the sales associate. They left with the purses. And then these dummies posted the bags with that song playing in the background. So they basically did the challenge with the bags and police caught them.
3: People are so dumb. I mean, I feel like, were they younger?
4: No, because it was a mother and daughter.
3: Oh, interesting.
6: That's worse.
3: That's nuts. I feel like people these days brag about the crimes they commit. Yeah. I mean, you see, it's how so many people get caught. And it's just like, what are you doing? Like, you're the worst criminal ever. If you got away with it, shut up.
4: And one of them just got out of prison.
6: Oh, my God. She's going back for the long one.
3: That's crazy, dude. Listen, I want to talk about my dating podcast. I just dropped a new episode, and I found this breakdown of why social media is basically just going to kill dating. And I agree with every single thing on this. We're going to talk about it next.

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1: San Diego's hip-hop and throwbacks.
0: All right, social media is going to keep a lot of people single in 2026 and beyond. And this is why. It is creating unrealistic expectations while convincing people that those expectations are normal. People are comparing real men and women to curated highlights and then wondering why nobody measures up.
1: Wow. No, I agree. It goes with, like, people only post the good stuff, or like you see these social influencers and they're on all these trips and their man's buying them these bags, and it's like, but that's not every day. Like, that's not realistic.
2: No, for you.
0: This says, well, see, and I talk about that on the podcast this week. I'm only going to give you a couple of these, but there's a full list and I break it down, and you can go stream it now on the Laugh and Love podcast. But I talk about that. I was in a relationship before where I treated this girl like, bro, you thought I was a rapper. Mm-hmm. I was everything, bags, trips. In 1 year, the amount of money that was spent in this relationship, when I look back, is wild, and it didn't mean anything. So even you can still give all these things to somebody, yeah, and it's still not enough.
2: It's crazy how they're getting it, though. It's just like, yo, like, there's a time to where the guy is probably like, you know, like, damn, like, what am I doing?
0: And then I'm like, yo, can you order pizza tonight? It's like, oh, wow, so we're getting cheap now? And I'm like, oh, my God, just buy me a slice.
1: Also, I feel like, that's a sign, though. Like, you could spoil your girl, but if she's not appreciative and you're seeing those signs, then stop buying her the bags.
2: Was a piece of Little Caesars?
0: She didn't buy it. I bought it. I folded. I was like, okay, you're right, baby. You're right. No, I got it. I'll give you one more. It says, too many people are dating content instead of character. I mean, that's so good, right?
2: Yeah.
0: A person can look wealthy online, but actually be drowning in debt. They can post relationship advice and have a terrible relationship. They can look happy, successful, and desirable while their actual life tells a different story. This thing is so real. There's a bunch of them, man. So wherever you stream your favorite podcast, if you want to dive into it, it's a really good episode. I even got some clips from my interview with Tisha Campbell, a.k.a. Gina from Martin, talking about how people just want to date Gina and not Tisha. And it's a really good episode. So wherever you stream your favorite podcast, just search for Tino Cochino, Laugh at Love. Coming up next, we're talking about the California law that was just passed banning streaming services from making ads louder than shows. And this all kicks off today, actually. We'll talk about it next.
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0: years. Yeah. I just always thought, like, in my mind, I know how programming works because, like, will you, like, you're hearing us talk right now, mm-hmm. and then we're going to play a song, and that song's processed differently than how our voice is processed, so it's going to sound different. So in my mind, I'm just like, that's just how it's normal set up.
1: Yeah. I mean, I thought it was annoying, but the same, I never was like, oh, this is a big issue. But it would make me mad, especially if I had, like, my daughter asleep, and then all of a sudden the commercials come on, and it's like, like, screaming in the house. I'm like, ah, where's the remote?
0: Lord? Maybe you'll relate to this. It says that the bill was all brought up by State Senator Thomas Umberg, who was inspired to write the legislation after blaring streaming commercials woke up one of the staffer's sleeping babies.
1: Oh, wow. Yes, that's exactly what.
0: That's weird, right? It says industry groups like the Motion Picture Association and the Streaming Innovation Alliance opposed the bill during legislative process, expressing concern over the technical logistics of regulating server-side ad insertions across a wide variety of public playback devices. What does any of that even mean?
2: Yeah, I don't know. But I mean,
0: it's big words.
2: Yeah, I understand commercials make money. Like, that's what, you know, that's what brings in the bread, but... Has there ever been a commercial where you're like, oh man, I love that commercial. You know, I'm going to go and get that. For me, I never.
0: I don't know. I feel like commercials are more so just for branding. Just so you get it, like, stuff. Like, yeah. I know, like, every insurance commercial, I know we are farmers. Brum, brum, brum, brum, brum, brum. Liberty, liberty, liberty, liberty.
2: Oh, got
0: like, I know all the, those are great. I feel like it's great branding.
1: And something with the insurance commercials, I don't know, like, what the marketing is, but both of my kids, like, they loved, like, the insurance commercials. Like, they would stop in their tracks and just watch them.
0: So weird. I don't know. Crazy. There's got to be actual, like, science behind that of why they shoot them the way they shoot them and make the certain jingles that they make.
2: Hidden messages.
0: Yeah, I guess. It's Tino Cochino Radio. Tino Cochino Radio. You dig that?

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Happy hump day. A couple of days away from 4th of July. One of your plans got to be just keep listening to Jammin', because at 11 o'clock is your next shot at $2,500 if you're trying to leave Dago or just trying to have a dope barbecue for 4th of July. I got you right here on Jammin', right?

0: Jammin' 95.7, San Diego's Hip Hop and Throwbacks. When I come back, I got some Dilemma, and I got chances for you to see Logic and G-Eazy. That's a talkback contest, right? 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I'll be
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34: 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Turning this up may cause involuntary head nodding in traffic. 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

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Nas and Lauryn Hill right there. Great tribute to Lauryn Hill a couple nights ago at the BET Awards. If you missed out on that, check it out. Everybody did their thing, man. French Montana came out and shut it down with this one. Will this be the song of the summer, or

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Make sure you wake up with Tino Cucino. That first shot at that $2,500 goes down with them. They wake you up. They make you laugh. I'll repeat that 11 o'clock word in a few minutes. 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Ain't nothing but against

0: Jammin' 95.7, San Diego's Hip Hop and Throwbacks. I'm DJ Pub Doc. Coming right back with some Missy. Got that next by Too Close for Tiffany out in Carlsbad. 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

99 problems, but a day one. 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Hit me.

Gemini 95.7, San Diego's Hip Hop and Throwbacks. I'm DJ Pub Dog. Appreciate you hanging out with me on the first of the month, man. Chances at $2,500. What's the plans for 4th of July? Are we leaving Dago? Are we hosting? Hit me up right now. It's at DJ Pub Dog. Come on.

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0: some 50 Cent. I got some Chris Brown on deck. 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

8 o'clock. Every Saturday, 8 o'clock, I count down the top 30 songs of the week. Last week, Young Miami was on with me. This weekend, AZ Chike, he's going to be on. He had that big song with Kendrick Lamar, Peekaboo. He's got his own song called Packed Up. He's going to be on air with me. It goes down every Saturday. Make sure you find me up on the gram. Check out some of the stuff that goes down behind the scenes. Like I was with this girl, Maya, last week, man. Find

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0: What's up, baby? It's me, your boy with the cape that's always tight. You a little short on some ends? Don't worry, I take care of that. I got
1: classic loonies right here on Gemma 95.7. That goes out to Andrew out in La Mesa. Started his 4th of July weekend early. Okay, I see what you're about to do right now. What's the plans this long weekend? Hit me up at DJ Pub Dog.

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This Folded song is not going away, but at BET Awards, she said, I'm done performing these. 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It's so silly.

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Gemini 95.7, San Diego's Hip Hop and Throwbacks. I'm DJ Pub Dog, cracking the mic on this hump day. Don't forget, 8 o'clock on Saturday nights, I got that Top 30 Countdown. This weekend, AZ Chike, he's going to be on. He was on that big record with Kendrick Lamar. That goes down every Saturday, 8 p.m. right here. You can check out the video interview clips on my YouTube and my TikTok shorts, all right? Find me up

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2: 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Happy hump day. We are here. The best of the Bootleg Kev Show is back. That's James Andre Jefferson Jr.
1: What a do, boo?
2: Coming up, man, we're chopping it up with the homie, friend of the show. He has had an incredible 2026. We're talking about French Montana. He's hanging out with us up next. 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
2: What a deal, bro?
1: So French Montana is on the show.
2: Come on now.
3: I saw you spent $1 million on the engagement ring.
4: We're not supposed to be talking about things like that. It just got out there.
3: Well, I'm just curious. Like, is it like the ring shopping process for you? Is it stressful? Because I got my shout out to my wife. I got her, but I've stressed out for like 4 months trying to find this ring.
4: Yeah, because it's kind of like, you know, when you buy something for somebody that have everything and seen everything and can get anything they want, you kind of like want to be specific and have your own details and
3: make it unique,
4: make it meaningful,
3: right?
4: You know? So I just ask people that knew about that stuff, and I added my own flavor to it, and I kind of did a lot of listening to it, you know.
3: That's important.
4: Yeah, what the person like, and just, you know, definitely.
3: The ice shit that's going on right now is wild, bro.
4: Yeah, man. I mean, not just that. It's coming from having a brother that got deported, and also just being in the shoes of being an immigrant, because what a lot of people don't understand about being an immigrant is you're already isolated as an alien.
3: Right.
4: You already doesn't have all the privilege that everybody else have. You already can't go to school because you can't get your papers, so you can't get no scholarships. You already can't get a job because you don't have a social security and no health benefits, no nothing. You already can't do anything that a U.S. citizen can do.
3: Right.
4: So you are in a 4x4 jail cell, even though if you out here in the world. So the only jobs you can get is jobs that under the table, which, you know, you're not even making $100 in 2 days or whatever that is. So it's a struggle for immigrants all around America on how it is. So for me to see people that grew in a struggle in immigration and made something out of themselves and have kids and this and that and have a family.
3: Businesses.
4: Yeah. And some people even forgot their native language because they've been here so long.
3: 100%.
4: And they don't even have nobody back home. So to see somebody just snatch that person out of their house and send them back. So that's the part that, you know, that's real hurtful to see.
1: Why was it important for you to be vocal about what's going on in Palestine?
4: I love to stay out the politics.
3: Right.
4: You know what I'm saying? But I just feel like, you know, when it involves kids and mothers and this and that, it just hurt to see.
1: So shout out to French, man. If you missed that interview, one of my favorites of the year. Hit subscribe at Bootleg Kev on the YouTube channel, man. We got the best of the Daily Hate coming up next. 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
1: What are you hating on, ma'am?
2: My so-called fiance got mad today because somebody offered me some lunch. And I was like, no, I'm okay. And he was like, no, it's not, nothing like that. I'm going to just send it to your Cash App. He sent it to my Cash App. Somehow my fiance received it on his phone, which I was going to end up telling him anyway, because I tell him everything. I'll never keep nothing from him. And he got mad and started calling me out my name and cussing me out about somebody else sending me lunch, $25.
1: I don't know, James. What you think? You think her man should be mad that someone bought her lunch at work?
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0: Means we got the best of the no cap news, man. Look, James finds the craziest stories in the world, and we talk about them. What you got coming up, bro?
1: Hey, man, this is a Mount Rushmore no cap because it involves a Florida man, religion, and an alligator all at a Waffle House. We'll talk about it when we get back.
0: We're going to talk about it next, man. Keep it locked. 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
4: Time for the No Cap News. What's going on, James?
5: This is one of them stories about a Florida man you need no details. I'm just going to read the headline. A Florida man was arrested for attempting to baptize an alligator in a Waffle House using a pitcher of iced tea.
6: Damn.
4: What?
5: Yeah, you heard it right.
4: Using a pitcher of iced
5: yes,
4: tea?
5: Yes, he was
4: baptizing a gator with iced tea?
5: Yeah, they had to clear out the whole Waffle House because people got scared because the alligator started hissing.
4: This is the most Florida story of all time.
5: Oh, well, Florida man
4: a
5: and
4: a pitcher of iced tea?
5: Yes. I wonder what religion he part of if he's trying to baptize the alligator.
4: Can we bail him out of jail?
5: Oh, see, that's your problem. You get all the crazy people out of jail.
4: I would put $100 up to bailing this guy out. We need to get him out. We need to give him a show. We need to bring him on the show and talk to him.
5: Let me show you a picture of him so you see who we're dealing with. We don't need him out.
4: Oh, yeah, we need him out.
5: No, we don't need
4: him. That's a wild boy right there.
5: That boy was sniffing the meth.
4: It looked like him and Shia LaBeouf are hanging out.
5: Don't do Shia like that. Mm. Shia don't look like this.
4: Anyway, man, shout out to the Florida man for never disappointing.
7: 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Is there anything? 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
8: You've watched them take their first steps. 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At Hooked on Phonics, we've spent 40 years making that mountain easy to climb. 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

0: You know my little stuff, they rocker. 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
1: Yes, AGs, I'm putting something to sleep.
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2: What a do, boo?
1: AI's taken over, man. A new app has been rolled out that is being advertised to replace your doctor.
2: Oh, Lord.
1: So you will have an artificial intelligence doctor instead of a real one. Now, I'm curious, James, is there anything that you would trust AI to do better or more than a human being?
2: Oh, yeah, run the country, because whoever running it right now is not doing a good job.
1: I mean, look, I respect that. I don't think I would trust AI as a doctor, but I do trust AI as a lawyer.
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1: Anyway, 877-817-2888. 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What are the things you trust artificial intelligence to do more than you trust humans? 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Tell me like a brother.

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1: SD's Hip Hop and Throwbacks.
2: All right, we're talking about AI, man. Would you trust the AI doctor? I don't know.
1: I probably wouldn't.
2: What are the things you would trust AI to do more than humans? 877-817-2888. What's going on?
3: I like when it gives me advice. I don't trust people to give me advice, but like I got rid of my therapist and I just, yeah.
1: Damn.
3: Talk to AI.
2: So you, wait.
1: So ChatGPT your therapist now?
3: Absolutely. Like, it talks to me about everything.
2: What's the last good piece of advice AI gave you?
3: To break up with my boyfriend.
1: See, I told you, I got a conspiracy. AI gonna break us apart, then we're gonna be dating AI companions.
2: Hey, they already made that movie. Remember that movie Her with Joaquin Phoenix?
1: They was teasing the future.
2: 877-817-2888. Sean is on the phone. Sean, what's something that you trust AI to do more than humans?
4: Well, to be honest, I don't trust neither one. I don't trust humans, nor do I trust AI.
1: There you go.
4: Because both can give you bad information, especially if you don't fact check. You know, you'll just run with it.
1: I
4: don't trust anybody, honestly, because I'm just paranoid like that.
2: Nice. When'd you get out of prison?
4: Well, I've never been to prison.
2: Oh, but okay. County jail.
4: Still, you know,
2: what about county jail?
4: No, I've never been locked up.
2: The only people I know who don't trust nobody like that is Stone Cold Steve Austin and my cousin Sheldon, who did 20 years in this pen. So that's why I'm asking.
4: Feeling good company.
2: Yo, sign up for the premium ChatGPT like the last girl, man. And that fool will be your friend.
4: That's right. Oh, yeah. That chat line you talking about.
2: Hey.
4: I don't deal with that either.
2: I appreciate the fact he don't know what ChatGPT is, which further makes my speculation about he might have went away recently.
1: Anyway, man stuck on Windows 98.
2: Appreciate you calling, bro.
4: I appreciate you guys as well.
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2: All right, man, it's the best of the Bootleg Kev Show. 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
1: What a do, boo?
2: Yes, sir. Look, we got a lot going on. Of course, all week long, we are on vacay. We are out, but it's all good, man. We're sharing some of our favorite moments from the show of 2026 with y'all. All right, next hour, we got the homie Little Yachty on the show, so keep it locked for that. It's the Bootleg Kev Show.

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